are all plunging straight towards our own decline. 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The shadow grows without ever slowing down. 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

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One nation. 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
0: Oh, really?
1: There's some things that I had on my mind for a long time, and I need to know the answers to.
0: Okay.
1: Is that all right with you? Am I the only one that makes you lose your mind? Huh?
0: Yes, baby.
1: 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Am I the one you want?

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It's the underground. Welcome to the jungle.

Gata Sai, Swipe Pride и DJ Doncho по Радио Нова. Just listen. Late night, pop my greens on my fingers. Bad bitch in the corner of bodegas. Cold eyes, you watch out.

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When the chemistry drop and when you bite back, we could remedy that. I'm into energy and telling the facts. 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They better be back, so relax. 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

0: 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I want you to get together. 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
1: 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Just

0: with anything you got right here, cause it's all I'll be using tonight. No safety net.
1: Radio Nova. Just listen.